0: It's Pauly in the Morning. 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
0: You could be next. 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

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Actually, I don't really even know who it's by, but I still wonder if you could play it anyways. If you could play it next, thanks.

0: 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Well, we can change that. 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
1: The month of June continues, and so do the Pride celebrations. Next weekend on the 27th, Hastings is having their Pride Festival. Expect vendors, food, community, family-friendly drag shows, and more. Also on the 27th, Kalamazoo is having their first ever Youth Pride Celebration, a Pride celebration directly catered for the LGBTQIA youth. And it also dawns on me when I was at Kalamazoo Pride, some of us are unfamiliar with what the letters in LGBTQIA exactly mean. So your girl got your back. LGBTQIA, lesbian, gay, bisexual, trans, queer, or questioning, intersex, asexual, and the plus, acknowledges and embraces the countless other identities and variations of human sexuality and gender. The more you know. I'm Antonia. Happy Pride Month. I'll see you there.
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time, but I'm here to tell you there's something else. 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

0: 106.5 Jack FM. It's Paulie in the Morning. Waking you up on a Tuesday. Jen, not quite as good as a Wednesday, but let's be honest.
1: Better than a Monday.
0: Absolutely, positively. So glad to have you with us, whether you're listening at work, at home, in the car, on the app, or online at jack1065.com. We thank you, thank you, thank you.
1: Absolutely. We are also giving away a 3-room cleaning with Modernistic. All you have to do to enter is text the word clean to 80373. Text clean, and you will be entered into that drawing, and we will be doing this all week, and our drawing will be Monday.
0: Absolutely. So there you go. You want to get some summer cleaning on the house?
1: Might as well.
0: That's right. Text clean to 80373. There you go. Now you know.
1: And I love free stuff.
0: Who doesn't? Is it?
1: I know.
0: I mean, just the word free. Isn't that?
1: It's my second favorite F word.
0: All right. See, I told you I was going to get you more Soprano-ish. I was going to get you into the family and, you know, it. Again, I'm not going to make you a captain just yet. I'm not going to give you your button just yet. But, you know, you're starting to come along. You're starting to wise up a little bit.
1: What are you thinking about? I was thinking about the word fine.
0: Oh.
1: Fun.
0: Oh. Frankfurt.
1: Funky.
0: Frankfurter. And with that, before we go down this rabbit hole, we cannot get out of it. We are going to get to Rise and Shine Trivia. Up for grabs today, 4 seats to the Barn Theater in Augusta. Again, they have a lot of really good shows coming up over the next couple of months. You can go to their website, pick your favorite show and choose. We're not telling you which one to go to. You can pick. So a lot of really good shows. I know one of your favorites, Jesus Christ Superstar. Yeah, there you go.
1: Mm-hmm.
0: So
1: yeah, absolutely favorite musical of all time.
0: So, you know, again, something you can do, kind of switch things up, get out of the house, have a nice night out, enjoy a play or a musical, and switch it up a little bit. So in order to win these 4 seats, you have to correctly answer Rise and Shine Trivia. Today's question is, if you are standing in front of Mount Rushmore and you're looking at it, or you're looking at a photo of Mount Rushmore, which president appears on the far left of Mount Rushmore? There are 4 presidents up there. There are 4. Which president appears on the far left of Mount Rushmore?
1: You always ask these hard questions.
0: If you're looking at it and you're looking at a photo, it's always going to be on the left.
1: Not the right?
0: Nope. It's always going to be on the left.
1: On the left.
0: This president always appears on the left if you're looking at a photo of Mount Rushmore. We want to know who that is. First correct caller, 373-1065, will win those 4 seats to the Barn Theater in Augusta. 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
1: Becoming partly cloudy today. Pleasant summer day overall with a high temperature up around 78. Light north wind. Tonight, increasing clouds. And it looks like a low temperature right around 54. For Wednesday, good chance of some showers and thunderstorms, especially arriving during the afternoon. High temperature right around 72. And then on Thursday, becoming partly cloudy. Still a stray shower possible inland with a high temperature right around 75. Looks like a good chance of some 80s heading our way this weekend. I'm Storm Team 8 meteorologist Matt Kirkwood tracking southwest Michigan's weather.
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0: 106.5 Jack FM. How you doing? It's Paulie in the morning. And appears, Jen was right, appears we have a stumper this morning for Rise and Shine Trivia. Got a few calls, no correct answer yet, so we're going to throw it out there again. Remember, four seats to the Barn Theater in Augusta up for grabs. And remember, even if you called in earlier and you guessed wrong, you can call back.
1: Yeah, like that sweet couple from Portage.
0: Hint, hint.
1: Yeah.
0: We're just saying. So, again, today's question, if you are standing in front of Mount Rushmore and you're looking at it, or you're looking at a photo of Mount Rushmore, there are four presidents up there. Which president appears on the far left? Okay. First correct caller, 373-1065, wins those four seats to the Barn Theater in Augusta. You can go check out a really cool play or musical on us. It's 106.5 Jack FM with Natasha Bedingfield. Good morning and good luck.

0: 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Who's this?
1: Hi, good morning. This is Becky and Ron again.
0: All right, Becky and Ron again in Portage. Do you guys have an answer for me? Again, if you're standing in front of Mount Rushmore and you're looking at it, or you're looking at a photo of Mount Rushmore, which president appears on the far left?
1: Is it George Washington?
0: It is George Washington. Way to go. You guys are winners.
1: Thank you so much.
0: You are very welcome. Yeah, four seats to the Barn Theater in Augusta, all yours. How about that?
1: Sounds fun.

This well-known celebrity is now worth $2 billion. By the way, that's billion with a B. Cha-ching. At 6:35, we'll tell you who it is. It might surprise you, and then again, it might not. So keep it here to 106.5 Jack FM.

0: It's 106.5 Jack FM. How you doing? It's Paulie in the morning. Sunny and 76 today. It's 54 at 6:39. And just like Adele and Cher and Madonna and Fabio, I chose to just go with one name, just Paulie. You know, because I think I have a lot in common with all those people. I think.
1: And what is that?
0: Me and Fabio.
1: Oh, do tell.
0: The flowing hair.
1: Oh, because yours flows.
0: The chiseled physique, the ability to get women, as far as Madonna and Adele and Cher go, just a voice of an angel and an entertainer and performer. If you guys could see the look on Jen's face that she's shooting at me right now, honestly, it looks like laser beams are about ready to come out of your eye.
1: I'm just wondering. What dream world? You know what? You can believe whatever you want to believe. It's called manifestation.
0: Yes.
1: You know, just you believe it, you can be it.
0: Yes. If I think I'm a winner, I'm a winner.
1: That okay. You are, sir.
0: And that dead silence tells everybody all they need to know about what Jen thinks about me. And you know what? Truth be told, she's right. I'm none of those things.
1: Yeah. Jen's always right.
0: Jen is always right 1,000% of the time. Now, the question is, though, are you aware or do you have a guess as to which Hollywood celeb is now worth $2 billion?
1: I have some guesses.
0: Shoot.
1: But I would love for you to tell me.
0: Okay.
1: Because, of course, I don't want to be wrong.
0: Okay.
1: I already said I'm always right.
0: That's true. Good save.
1: Thank you.
0: So according to Forbes magazine, Taylor Swift's net worth has doubled to $2 billion. Cha-ching. Their new Iconoclast 50 list makes her the richest female musician in history.
1: Nice.
0: $2 billion.
1: Now, has she surpassed the richest female celebrity, though?
0: I don't know. This says female musician, so I'm guessing probably not.
1: I'm thinking
0: not.
1: That Oprah still, I think last I looked, she was worth like $3
0: billion. Okay.
1: So, but that means that Kim Kardashian has surpassed, or I'm sorry, Taylor Swift has surpassed Kim Kardashian.
0: Yes.
1: Which is kind of funny, being that whole little controversy thing several years back.
0: Yeah, exactly. So it turns out her...
1: Go Taylor.
0: She had this huge record-breaking Eras tour. That alone raked in $2.2 billion as the highest grossing concert tour ever. Now that, she does have the number one spot at. Highest grossing concert tour ever, Taylor Swift Eras tour at $2.2
1: billion. Wow.
0: So that is obviously a big part of what helped her double her net worth. And she also re-recorded her discography, which let royalties pretty much flow directly into her bank account. And you're seeing more and more artists start to do that.
1: So then they're not, you know, just handing over their intellectual property to somebody else.
0: Exactly.
1: Which is smart.
0: Yes. So now she gets all those royalties.
1: Maybe that's what you should do. Yes. You should re-record stuff so your intellectual property is your own.
0: The problem is...
1: Yes, I know the problem.
0: The computer system here, it saves stuff for like 10 minutes.
1: Oh, I thought you were going to talk about the problem is your intellectual property.
0: Oh, yeah. As far as that goes, I don't have any.
2: A man has been killed. Happened around 9:30 last night when he was hit by an Amtrak train in Kalamazoo. Kalamazoo Public Safety responded to the railroad tracks at Oliver Street near Stadium Drive. That's by the Western Michigan University campus. They found the man was already dead. He was on a bicycle when he was hit by the train that was arriving from Chicago. His name has not been released. President Donald Trump has endorsed Republican Congressman John James for governor in Michigan. That move prompting State Senate Minority Leader Eric Nesbitt of Van Buren County to exit the race. Now, Trump said in a Truth Social post that it was a great honor to endorse James for governor. He says he has proven to have the courage and wisdom, quoting now, to deliver strong results for the incredible people of his wonderful state and our nation, unquote. Nesbitt also saying in a post on X that he's asking all of his supporters to back James for governor. He's also endorsing the congressman's bid. In the WKZO newsroom, I'm Michael Arney.
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0: We are 106.5 Jack FM. How you doing? It's Paulie in the morning.
1: We are giving away a three-room cleaning from our friends at Modernistic. And to enter, all you have to do is text the word clean to 80373. You'll be entered in, and on Monday, Paulie will pick a winner, and we will announce it then.
0: Yeah.
1: Three rooms.
0: I mean, who doesn't like to get their house clean for free? Everyone likes a clean house.
1: Have someone else do it.
0: Yes, everyone loves a clean house, but how many people actually like to clean their house? That's where Modernistic is going to step in and help you out. So,
1: hey, that sounds, I think it's a great idea. I love it.
0: Yeah, I mean, everyone talks about spring cleaning, but, you know, there's such a thing as summer cleaning.
1: Yes.
0: Yeah, absolutely. Yes. Nothing says you can only clean your house in the spring, right?
1: Well, I thought that was a rule. It's not?
0: No.
1: Oh, okay.
0: At least I don't think it is.
1: But well, that explains why my roommates get after me a little bit.
0: Maybe that might have something to do with it. Maybe.
1: Maybe.
0: So, again, if you have kids, you know, this. I saw this. I thought this was pretty cool. Something going on. Crawl Space Comedy Theater, which we, you know those guys. Really nice people. So they're right there on West Michigan in Kalamazoo. They're having their kids improv summer camps. And those are going on this week now through Friday. So they have a couple different ones based on the age groups of the kids. So the camps for kids ages 5 to 7 run from 9 to noon, and then the camps for kids ages 8 to 10 run from 1 to 4. They're going to have tons of fun in these improv theater camps. They're going to build confidence and leadership skills, all that good stuff that comes from improv comedy. So I think this is really cool that they're doing this. And again, for parents, it's something your kids can enjoy. And, you know, maybe your kids aren't super athletic or they don't like sports. This might be, you know, the stage and the theater and comedy. That might be a direction they might want to go in.
1: Or maybe they do love sports, but they want to take that into, you know, into their improv, into their comedy.
0: Yeah. Yeah. Mm-hmm. So,
1: or maybe they're just a little shy and they want to come out of their shell.
0: Yeah.
1: And this is a great, safe environment to do it.
0: Yeah, absolutely. This will totally help out with that. So
1: yes,
0: they're going to play improv games during this, during these camps. So the kids will get to be creative. They're going to have fun creating scenes right there on the spot. So again, get to use their imagination, their brain, and again, get to interact with other kids in a fun and creative environment. And the cool thing is all these camps, by the way, are taught by members of the improv team, Crawl Space Eviction. So if you want to get more details on this, you can go to our website, jack1065.com. It's right there for you, just waiting. So check that out.
1: Yes. I would love to hear from some of the parents who've had kids go through this camp just to see what those kids did after and what they do at home.
0: Yeah.
1: If they are bringing that yes and mentality.
0: Yeah. I mean, you never know. I mean, right. you know, tomorrow's the future stars of stage and cinema could be right here in West Michigan.
1: Or potentially annoying children.
0: Potentially, yeah.
1: To their parents.
0: Yeah.
1: Anyway, so what we're going to do in just a little bit is tell you where that custom of shaking hands comes from and how it got started. And we're going to do that in a galaxy far, far away.
0: Nice. 106.5 Jack FM. 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
9: Becoming partly cloudy today. Pleasant summer day overall with a high temperature up around 78. Light north wind. Tonight, increasing clouds. And it looks like a low temperature right around 54. For Wednesday, good chance of some showers and thunderstorms, especially arriving during the afternoon. High temperature right around 72. And then on Thursday, becoming partly cloudy. Still a stray shower possible inland with a high temperature right around 75. Looks like a good chance of some 80s heading our way this weekend. I'm Storm Team 8 meteorologist Matt Kirkwood tracking southwest Michigan's weather.
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0: 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Jen, did you know that we started the custom of shaking hands just to show that we are unarmed?
1: Really?
0: Yeah, it was also a sign of trust that you believe the other person wasn't going to take their sword out and fight you.
1: Oh.
0: So this goes back to the days when everyone was

0: grabbing for my sword. I don't mean you any ill will, and I'm not going to try to kill you. So
1: that's yes. Okay. So next time I shake someone's hand, I will think to myself, I'm not going to kill you.
0: Yes. It's kind of our way of saying, look, we mean you no harm. We come in friendship. And again, I do not have a sword in my front pocket that I'm going to try to stab you with. So, yeah, we got that going for us.

On the way at 7:35, we've got a $100 Shell gas card with your name on it. We're looking for Paulie's password right here on 106.5 Jack FM, so hang with us.

0: Matchbox 20, 106.5 Jack FM with Paulie in the morning. Hopefully your Tuesday is going A-OK.
1: Absolutely. Gotta love the Tuesday. We are going to be giving away stuff, though, on this wonderful Tuesday. And that stuff being a $100 gift card to Shell stations across the state. You get to choose which Shell station you want to go to, but this is going to be brought to you by West Main Shell. So, yeah.
0: Yeah.
1: You're going to do it with Paulie's password.
0: Free gas. Again, $100 to fill up your tank as many times as you can for $100. And I was thinking,
1: free.
0: Yeah, it's free. And so I was thinking about my car. You know, I have a little four cylinder. And I was thinking, okay, what does it take for me roughly to fill it up? I would say, with the prices we've had, I would say somewhere around $50 to $55.
1: Yeah.
0: To fill it up.
1: Yeah, that's
0: so
1: sounds
0: I could easily get two fill ups.
1: That's great.
0: You know, it's and here's the thing, because I live fairly close to work, I can go about 2 weeks on a full tank of gas. So that's a month for me. That would be a month's worth of free gas.
1: That would be amazing.
0: So it's like, man, who couldn't use that? So we want to help you. Hopefully you were listening all day yesterday and even early this morning, so you know what the password is for today. And again, we're going to start with caller 5. 373-1065 is the number, 373-1065. Start with caller 5. Keep going till we get a winner. And again, up for grabs, that $100 Shell gas card, courtesy of the West Main Shell. So let's start dialing. Let's get those phones ringing, and let's hook somebody up.
2: Court records say the death in November 2025 of a three-month-old boy in Kalamazoo named Brooklyn was caused by an overdose of the active ingredient in Benadryl. Tristan Sigsby, the boy's mother, says there was no reason to give her son Benadryl. Tonette Sigsby is charged with involuntary manslaughter and tampering with evidence in the child's death. Now, Tonette married Tristan's cousin and was Brooklyn's caregiver. Tristan says she was at work when her son died. A Kalamazoo jury finding 47-year-old Vernon Powell guilty of second-degree murder in the September 2022 shooting death of 28-year-old Aaron Starling. He was also convicted of felon in possession of a weapon, carrying a concealed weapon, and two charges of felony firearm. Powell is scheduled to be sentenced July 13th by Judge Paul Bridenstine. Starling was shot September 3rd, 2022 in the 600 block of Portage Street. He was taken to a hospital where he later died from his injuries. In the WKZO newsroom, I'm Michael Arney.
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0: 106.5 Jack FM. Who am I talking to?
1: This is Matt.
0: Matt, where are you calling me from?
1: I'm calling from BC.
0: Battle Creek, Serial City. All right, man.
1: That's right. Yeah, big time of the year for sure.
0: Exactly. Let's see if we can make you a winner, my friend. Now, you are the fifth caller, but can you tell us what Paulie's password for today is?
1: I'm going to go with rain today.
0: Yes.
1: Looking at the forecast coming up.
0: Yes, it is rain. It is rain. Well done, my friend. You just got hooked up with that $100 Shell gas card. How cool is that?
1: Man, it's awesome. This time of year, I saw it spiked again this morning. So, yeah, I'll be with you on a couple of fill-ups. I'll take that anytime, you know?
0: Yes, I appreciate that, man. From one Battle Creek guy to another, saving gas
1: right.
0: is important. Am I right?
1: Absolutely. I mean, I guess you moved a little closer to work now, but yeah, BC forever, right?
0: That's right, man. Born and bred, brother. Born and bred.

0: Shakira, the very sexy Shakira, with a little help from Wyclef Jean. It's Pauly in the Morning, 106.5 Jack FM. Thanks a lot for being on the other end of the radio speakers. We very, very much appreciate it.
1: Absolutely. And to say thank you, we are giving away a 3-room cleaning for free from our friends at Modernistic. All you have to do to register to win this grand prize is to text the word clean, C-L-E-A-N, to the our number, which is 80373. And on Monday, Paul is going to be drawing a winner. And that grand prize winner will be announced on Monday. So again, 3 rooms cleaned for free from our pals at Modernistic.
0: Yeah, pretty cool. Pretty cool. So again, what we always try to do is, you know, if people remember nothing else about our show, Jen, I hope that they realize that we are always inviting the listeners to be a part of the show. You know,
1: absolutely.
0: We want them to know, look, call in. We always plug the phone number, 373-1065. We plug the text, 80373. So anytime we talk about a topic or we throw it to the phones and say, what do you guys think? Or the prizes we give away, we always want people to feel like they can call in. I mean, we're a local morning show and we're not voice tracked. We're two people right here live every weekday morning from 6 to 9. And again, no matter where you're calling from, South Haven, Grand Rapids, Sturgis, Jackson, Battle Creek, Kalamazoo, Portage, we love everybody in our listening area. And again, always feel free to call in and be a part of the show because we will play, you know, we'll play your phone calls on the air, obviously, and we'll even play your voicemails.
1: Yeah, absolutely. And the thing is if we don't have you guys involved, then we just have Pauly.
0: And nobody wants that. Let's be honest. That is a guaranteed Titanic sink right to the bottom recipe.
1: Well, Linda might.
0: Well, yeah, my mom is always going to have my back. My mom and my brother, everybody else, eh.
1: Well, you do have some crazy cousins.
0: I got and crazy friends. But yeah, so always feel free. You can reach out to us again, even if it's after the show.
1: Yeah. So you have some voicemails to play, though, don't you?
0: We do. So,
1: okay, so I'm excited to hear these.
0: And again, if you've called us and left us a voicemail, we haven't played it yet. Trust me, I have them saved. We will get to them. This one kind of rose to the top a little bit because this guy wants us to change the name of the show.
1: Really?
0: Yeah.
1: See, sometimes I wish you would let me listen to some of these ahead of time. But, okay, he's wanting to change the name?
0: Yeah. So he's got a brand new idea. He's like, yeah, Pauly in the Morning's okay.
1: Okay.
0: But I've got a better idea. So
1: okay, I'm anxious to hear this one.
0: He called us a couple of weeks ago and left this. I think you're going to like it. So all here right. We go. Here we go. Here's a new name suggestion for our little radio show.
2: Hey, how about a name change? The Blockhead and the Babe in the Morning.
1: Oh,
0: I knew you were
1: going to
0: like that. I knew you were going to like that. Yeah.
1: Oh, wow. That's flattering.
0: I know why you like it. Yeah, I know why you like it because it's a twofer. So I get called the Blockhead and then you get called the Babe. So it's like a win-win for you.
1: Yes.
0: Yeah.
1: Man, that guy is after my heart, I tell you.
0: Yeah. So that is his. Again, let's hear it one more time.
1: Oh, yes, please.
0: Just to make
1: sure.
0: Here we go.
2: Hey, how about a name change? The Blockhead and the Babe in the Morning.
1: Okay. Of all days, I really wish Mendoza was listening because we could change the name.
0: Yes. So it's that is an idea. And again, I never discount anything. I always say anything is possible. What do I always say,
1: Jen?
0: You
1: always do.
0: Anything is possible. Anything is possible.
1: Yes. I mean, and we're only 6 months into this experiment of ours.
0: Exactly.
1: So it's, you know, we still have plenty of time.
0: Nothing is set in stone.
1: Never.
0: So we'll see.
1: All right. So then what I'm going to do... let me go ahead and put this on Facebook. You guys go to Facebook to our 106.5 Jack FM Kalamazoo. And on here, I'll post this suggestion. And if you have other name suggestions, feel free to put that. Or if you just like Pauly in the Morning, just go ahead and make a comment on that too.
0: So, yeah, one more time. You know, this guy wants our show to be called on 106.5 Jack FM.
2: 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The Blockhead and the Babe in the Morning.
1: I love it. I absolutely love it, Pauly.
0: Yeah, I figured you would.
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9: Beautiful summer day with lots of sunshine, partly cloudy conditions developing inland, mostly sunny at the lakeshore, high temperature up around 78, light north wind. Tonight, increasing clouds and low temperature right around 54. For Wednesday, good chance of some showers and thunderstorms with a mostly cloudy sky. I think just good soaking rain and we'll avoid severe weather. Look for a high right around 72. Warming trend into this weekend will begin with high temperatures into the 80s. I'm Stern to Maine meteorologist Matt Kirkwood, tracking southwest Michigan's weather.

0: 106.5 Jack FM. Jen, did you know that less than 2% of all NCAA college student athletes ever make it to the pros?
1: Really?
0: Yeah, less than 2%. And I always knew making it to the pros is, I mean, those guys are just on a whole nother level. But less than 2% of college athletes ever get to the pros.
1: Wow. I'm kind of curious on how things are going for the Broncos hockey team, because it seems like quite a few of them have.
0: Yes, they absolutely. In fact, I would say Western Michigan is definitely above that percentage, because I know one of their players was actually just won a Stanley Cup.
1: Yeah.
0: Yeah. So
1: see, this is, I love Kalamazoo.
0: Yeah. And, you know, they've got athletes at the NFL level that are playing as well. So I would say Western probably is ahead of that curve.
1: Ahead of the game.
0: Yeah, there's something in the water in West Michigan, I think.
1: Yeah, there definitely is.
0: Helping our student athletes.
1: Not just fluoride.
0: Yes, absolutely. And now, luckily for me, you know, my dream of being a pro athlete disappeared a long, long time ago. Because to be perfectly honest, I was absolutely horrible at sports. I mean, even back in elementary school, put it this way. My dad was our Little League baseball manager, and this is true. I was our pitcher, and he benched me after two innings. Oh. I was like 10 years old.
1: And he benched you?
0: Yeah.
1: Oh
0: my own dad.
1: God. You poor thing.
0: Yeah.
1: Well, but then again, I'd probably bench

coming up at 8:35. I think we might have just found the most uncomfortable Father's Day gift of all time. I'm not joking. It's out there. Stick around and see what you think about it. It's 106.5 Jack FM. Good morning.

0: What's up? It's Paulie in the Morning on 106.5 Jack FM. And, of course, this past Sunday was Father's Day. And I'm sure a few dads got maybe a little bit of a weird Father's Day gift, you know. But whatever they got, Jen, trust me, I'm sure it was much, much better than this. Are you ready?
1: I am. I've been waiting for this all morning when you said that we were going to talk about this. I'm very anxious.
0: Okay, so you've been patient, and I give you credit for that. You've been patient.
1: Thank you. That's not normally something people say to me.
0: Yeah, no, no. You were like, I want to know, but I know why you're not telling me.
1: I'll wait.
0: Yes, mm-hmm. Yes. So you showed a lot of patience, so props for that. So a news report that ran over the weekend weighed the potential risks and rewards of kids giving their dads a DNA test for Father's Day.
1: Oh, no.
0: You had no idea that's where I was going with this, did you? DNA test kit, yeah.
1: Oh, my gosh.
0: Yeah. Now, again, it's not necessarily a paternity test, but if your dad isn't expecting it, it does kind of have, like, Maury Povich vibes.
1: It really does. It really, really does.
0: You are the father. Or
1: you are not the father.
0: Yes. Now, when you think about this, I'm going to let you digest that for a bit.
1: Oh, my God.
0: So the potential rewards for this are, you know, it could seem like a unique and kind of a fun gift idea. You know, one of those things that someone might like but might not buy for themselves, but exploring family history can be a little fun and inspiring. So those are kind of like the positives for this.
1: Yeah.
0: But a lot of downsides, obviously, like, you know, uncovering secrets that are sad and unsettling, maybe. Who knows?
1: Yes.
0: And the thing is, once those secrets are known, they can't be unknown.
1: I mean, isn't this kind of what happened with Winona?
0: Yeah.
1: With Winona Judd or something like, you know, something along those lines.
0: Yeah.
1: Wow. Wow. I wonder how the mom feels, though.
0: Yeah,
1: you know, I know it's a Father's Day gift, but
0: yeah.
1: Oh.
0: So of all the things, you know, and I'm sure over the years I got my dad some Father's Day gifts when I was younger, and he was probably like, "Oh, thanks, son." And he was like, "What the heck am I going to do with this?" But, you know, I never got him a DNA test kit. So, I'm sure he was very, very grateful that I never got him that.
1: No. No, that's
0: But then again, he might have been relieved because he might have been like, "See, I knew you weren't mine." I knew you weren't mine. There was no way in hell you were my child. No way in hell.
2: Commencement ceremony scheduled to be held this Saturday at Western Michigan University. Nearly 1,000 degrees will be awarded. Graduates hail from 25 countries. They'll take part in one of two programs at Miller Auditorium. The 9 a.m. ceremony will include the College of Engineering and Applied Sciences, Hayworth College of Business, College of Fine Arts, and the College of Aviation. The noon ceremony includes the College of Arts and Sciences, Murray State College, College of Health and Human Services, and College of Education and Human Development. Interim Grand Rapids Police Chief Joe Trigg has been named the city's new permanent police chief. City Manager Mark Washington says Trigg will take the oath of office June 29th. He's been serving as chief since Eric Winstrom departed for a job in Florida earlier this year. In a statement, the new chief says he is honored to continue serving the Grand Rapids Police Department in this new role and build on the work we have already begun together. A Kalamazoo Department Public Safety captain was also one of the finalists. In the WKZO newsroom, I'm Michael Arning.
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106.5 Jack FM. It's Paulie in the morning. Hopefully your Tuesday is going A-OK. Going to talk a little sports before I get out of here. Going to start with the Tigers. They beat the Yankees in a close one, 5-3. They will play again tonight at 6:30 with Mize on the hill. And this is really sad news out of Ann Arbor, if you haven't heard. After just 2 years, Michigan basketball coach Dusty May is headed to the NBA. Yep, he's leaving. He's finalizing a deal to be the new head coach of the Dallas Mavericks. Now, keep in mind, in his 2 years with the Wolverines, his record was really, really good. 64 wins, 13 losses. Oh, and by the way, he just won him a national title earlier this year. So, again, he is headed to the NBA. So, we'll see who Michigan gets as their new head basketball coach. And before I take off, I want to remind you to text the word CLEAN to 80373. Remember, you could get 3 rooms in your house clean for free from our friends at Modernistic with 106.5 Jack FM.

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8: 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P-51 Warbirds. Susan Dacey in the big red super steerman. 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

0: Psst. Hey, it's Paulie in the morning. Lean in just a little bit closer. A little bit closer. Okay, that's good. Paulie's password for Wednesday is going to be Samantha. Just be the fifth caller Wednesday morning at 7:35. 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

0: Psst. Hey, it's Pauly in the morning. 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